0: 2 minutes, you're gonna see a girl and be not coming.
1: Don't you understand something?

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Started humming a song from 1962. Ain't it funny how the night moves? When you just don't seem to have as much to lose. 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
1: 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Yeah, they cutting up the pine and them boots and Wranglers. They all drink when I'm drinking.

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1: 1 a.m. I'm busking for some change. Just enough to get from place to place. I haven't paid my rent, but I like traveling anyway. Hit the road late night yesterday. Engine light been flickering all night. 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Joker took my money, got too friendly with his wife.